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1: 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Because you need to get your life straight. I mean, what are you thinking? I know you got work. 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I know you got all. Come on, lock it in.

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you like it. I'm a two-time you ain't knew I'd win. 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I'm doing things they ain't seen before. 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Called your bluff, better cite the source. 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Yeah.

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Next, another chance to win with lyrics in reverse. 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

0: the most. So if you hear some song that we're playing a lot, it's not just because we like it. It's because we have research that shows a lot of people like it. And the average person only listens to the radio for about an hour and 20 minutes. So when you get into the car, maybe you're going to dinner, you come out somewhere, you're like, oh, they were just playing this when I left. Well, it's just bad timing. But that's why. And if we played songs that weren't as long, then it would be like we're playing too much crap. So there's a very, very small list of songs that are actually good that people really, really love, and those are the ones that we play the most, and that's how it came to be. So blah, blah, blah, blah. Live Line Rewind. We break up the monotony of all today's hits in about 15 minutes. That's where we do an hour of your throwbacks, and the phones are open right now. 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
4: Mason?
5: Yes?
4: It's Judy from Winnipeg, Manitoba, Canada calling.
3: Hello, Judy.
4: Hi, how are you?
3: Oh, I'm good. You just woke me up. I was starting to get sleepy.
4: Oh, well. Now you can't be sleepy. I'll talk your ear off all night if you let me.
3: Well, we don't have too much time. What's your favorite throwback?
4: S&M by Rihanna, please. Oh. I'm sitting in the hospital and I need a little pick-me-up.
3: I was just thinking of Rihanna. That's a great song to kick off the hour. Why are you in the hospital, though?
4: Oh, I had, for dialysis.
3: Oh, you're going to be out soon?
4: I'm a dialysis patient and I have to go to the hospital every so often, but I picked something up, so now I'm here for a bit.
3: Are you feeling okay?
4: I am now. I'm sad that I'm back in because I just did a 7-month stint here.
3: Gross. Well, we hope you're released soon and back into the world doing the things you love with people you really care about. And we really appreciate you being here tonight on Liveline. It means a lot that you still check in.
4: Thank you so much. I've been crying all night.
3: Oh, well, you don't have to try anymore. Now you just let loose.
4: Yes, thank you.
3: Bye-bye.

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1: Usually we play one more song here after the number one song, which I don't know why we do that, because what better way to end the night than playing the biggest song most requested by you, the listeners of North America. So we're going to say goodnight and go off to bed and do what we usually do at this time, which honestly is anything but that. Now I got 4 or 5 more hours of work after this because I wake up at 3 o'clock in the afternoon. It's ridiculous. Please don't judge me. But really, we do appreciate you being here. Your participation is what makes the show happen. There's seriously nowhere else I'd rather be than on the radio playing all this great music just for you as we close out the summer of 2026. Now the Labor Day's all done. Everybody thinks, oh, we can't celebrate anymore. It's going to be cold tomorrow. No, you still got a couple more weeks. So go out and enjoy it. Make the most of it. Surround yourself with good people. Stay positive. Work hard. You can have anything in life if you be your dream.
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1: Wake up.

0: Yeah, it doesn't sound like it was very sneaky. And if we're,
1: I guess it's the king. Yeah. He's just like, come in, I'm cheating.
2: Jeffrey, it's
0: your
2: turn.
0: You're not my cousin, thank you.
1: Yeah, or maybe you are.
2: How about a number 1 through 20? 3, 9, and 11 are gone.
3: 15.
2: Before scissors became common, what surprising tool did some ancient people use to cut their hair? Was it broken pottery, whale teeth, sharpened seashells, or an unwilling squirrel?
0: Poor squirrel.
1: Keep biting.
2: If he's willing, he doesn't cut deep enough.
3: Yeah. That would be a squeaky haircut. Okay. Whale teeth. I don't think whales have sharp teeth.
1: Because don't they eat a lot of krill?
3: So yeah, they eat like big, but Cheddar Bay biscuits sort of style. Red Lobster. I don't think you would want to break pottery just to do your hair. So give me sharpened seashells.
2: Easy for you to say. And easy to get the right answer. Right. Archaeologists have found evidence of sharpened shells, flint, and other natural materials. Oh. And that means Jeffrey's won the hairstylist edition of Plenty of Tools.
3: That means I get to choose who gets shocked today, and somebody wanted to hear Whip My Hair by Willow Smith.
1: Uh-oh.
3: Seems like the theme song for Alexis, so Alexis, you're up.
4: Yep. I whip my hair back and forth. I whip my hair back and forth. I whip my hair back and forth. I whip my hair.
1: Perfect. That was so good.
0: Yeah, that's great.
3: Beautiful. This was your shock collar question of the day. Got your phone tap coming up in just a few minutes.
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2: We here at Brooke and Jeffrey in the Morning love supporting local small businesses by pranking the crap out of them. Especially when there's a friend or a relative of the owner who reaches out asking us to get them. And that's when we assemble a plan and put our top investigative reporter, Ed Daniels, on the job.
3: Reporters.
4: I think it's your mom's favorite too.
3: Yes.
2: Because Ed always uncovers the seedy truth.
3: That's right.
2: Like in today's call where he reaches out to the founder of a new yoga studio. And you know there's always dark secrets behind those places.
5: Oh, yeah.
2: You're going to hear it in your phone tap right after this.
6: Hello?
7: Hi, is this Sherry?
6: Yes, who's calling?
7: Oh, good morning. My name's Ed Daniels from Action 3 News.
6: Oh, okay.
7: Hi. I wanted to reach out because our newsroom heard that you opened a new yoga studio around the corner from us.
6: Oh, my God. Yes, I did. It's been my dream for years. We've been open just less than a month.
7: Wow, congratulations. Well,
6: thank you.
7: We do these little segments on new businesses around the city, and we'd love to feature yours.
6: Okay.
7: Awesome. Okay, well, let's do it. Hold on.
6: Okay.
7: I am getting word from my producer in my earpiece. We can go in 5 seconds.
6: Wait, now?
7: Yeah, I'll count us down.
6: I don't understand.
7: In 3, 2, 1.
6: Oh, my God.
7: This is Ed Daniels from Action 3 News, reporting live in front of the brand new yoga studio that's owned by local resident Sherry. Sherry?
6: Hi, thanks for having me.
7: Of course. I think the big question our audience wants to know is why you think it's okay to hold yoga classes during the day, but satanic meetings in your studio at night.
6: What?
7: Rumor is for goat yoga, 5 goats come in, but only 4 leave.
6: Where did you hear that?
7: Because of the animal sacrifice.
6: What?
7: Confirm or deny.
6: No, that's not true.
7: You heard it here first, folks. Stretches, seances, and secret symbols. Something smells funky in this yoga studio, and it's not just the sweat.
6: Oh.
7: Back to you in studio.
6: No, wait. I want to say something else. None of this is true.
7: And we're clear. Oh, great job, Sherry. You're a natural. Wow.
6: What the hell was that?
7: That's our segment that we were talking about, where we feature local businesses.
6: No, these are all lies. What are you doing?
7: I'm about to go get a Subway sandwich. Oh. I'm famished.
6: No, I'm not talking about what you're doing now. I'm talking about what are you doing making all that shit up about my yoga studio?
7: Whoa. Made what up?
6: The satanic rituals, the goats.
7: Whoa, wait. So you're saying all these rumors aren't true?
6: Have you not been listening to me?
7: Okay.
6: My business is going to be ruined because you put that on the news and it's not f***ing true.
7: So wait, you're refuting the accusations?
6: Yes, are you f***ing deaf? Yes, I'm refuting these.
7: Well, then we need to go live in 3, 2,
6: no,
7: 1.
6: I don't want to be on television. Stop it. Stop the music.
7: This is Ed Daniels, back reporting live on the story of the yoga studio that's doing much less downward dog and more dark deeds.
6: That's not true. I'm the owner. None of
7: exactly.
6: This is true.
7: You are the owner, Sherry, who is refuting those claims.
6: Yes, I want to refute it. All the earlier things you said about goats and Satanism and sacrifices, I want to refute it. It is not true.
7: You heard it here first. From namaste to nighttime rituals, suspicions still swirl over the shadowy sessions at Sherry's Satanic Shack. Back to you in studio.
6: Satanic Shack? What are you talking about? None of that is true. None of it.
7: Hey, that was great. You did better the second time.
6: Hey, I don't want to be on the f***ing news. You're okay. Making up all this bullshit. Why are you making this stuff up?
7: I think you got the wrong idea. Your sister Naveen said you'd love to be on the news. She's the one that told us all this stuff.
6: Naveen? My sister called you?
7: You didn't know she was involved? This is breaking news. Let's go live in 3, 2, 1.
6: What the

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1: It's Brooke and Jeffrey in the morning, and recently I put two dead canaries for sale on eBay.
2: Oh, oh my gosh.
1: Let's just say they're not going cheap.
2: And I'm gonna, they're not cheap at our chirping.
1: Yeah. As a bird lover, that really hurt me to say. But not as much as it's going to hurt to say what's been on our minds.
2: Uh-huh. Yeah,
1: so time to go painful. Around the room, starting with Brooke. Brooke, what's on your mind?
3: Well, I had like some bad news, good news. Situation.
4: So
3: yesterday I get in my car to come to work and it's dark out.
1: Is this the good news or the bad news?
3: Yeah, this is the bad.
1: Okay.
3: And I start to drive off and all of a sudden my car is like dinging. And I look over and my passenger door was open.
2: Oh my gosh.
3: And I see this thing sitting on my passenger seat. And
2: thing.
3: I realize what? My car got broken into.
2: Oh.
3: Yes.
2: Oh no, the glass had been broken or
3: no,
2: the car
3: no,
2: door.
3: No, that's the good news. I left my car unlocked on accident.
2: Oh.
3: So the criminal just opened the door and accidentally left this on my seat.
1: Oh, is that what you used to smash the windows to get into people's cars?
2: You
1: I don't know how to do
2: that. Against the glass.
3: Here's the thing. Most people would be freaked out by that, but I'm thinking I can, one, resell this and make money off the person who tried to rip me off.
1: Okay.
3: Right?
2: Okay.
3: Not getting this back, sir. No.
1: Okay.
3: Sure.
1: But you're going to help a future person break into somebody's car.
3: And two, the other good point is my husband is constantly nagging me about how I forget to lock the door.
2: Yeah.
3: You know,

0: between absolutely beefy men.
1: Uh-huh. And I think everyone's lucky. Jealous right now.
2: Yeah,
0: but now my mind is racing, thinking, well, now I can't just pay for the two guys ahead of me and not for, like, the six guys behind
1: me.
0: It is kind of rude. And I panic and decide I'm not going to pay for anybody else.
1: Oh, Jeffrey!
0: And looking back, could be the biggest regret of my entire life.
2: Really?
3: Oh, yeah. Wow.
2: Why?
0: What if I got an invite back to the station? And I got to ride in their truck and get a tour. And we got to, like, slide up and down the pole together.
1: Oh, yeah.
2: You can get a tour of the station, my man. You just call
0: us. With our shirts off?
2: No.
0: I don't know. I think that only happens if you pay for their snacks.
2: I see.
1: You know, you're lucky. You'd be like, I'll pay, guys. And they'd be like, great. Pump 2? $11,000. $10,000.
0: Would have been worth it. But I missed my opportunity.
1: Okay, well, the next time you see a firefighter, you got to do something
4: special.
1: Can
4: you share the name of that gas station?
0: Yeah, we can all go and pay for them together next time. But text in 78592. Tell us what's been on your mind. It's Brooke and Jeffrey in the morning. Love me like a brother.

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0: Temperatures are in the mid to upper 70s to start today, and the moisture is holding the heat for this morning. But that will change as drier air moves in throughout the day. In fact, we will be drier than we have been in a while, and we won't have to deal with a significant heat index. High pressure is now closer, which means stronger winds this afternoon, with gusts peaking from 20 to 30 miles per hour. From the ABC 27 First to Know Weather Center, I'm meteorologist Ryan Gold.
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3: For a self-described introverted guy, mm-hmm. Buzz sure had a lot to say during his first date because he gave Marzi a historical tour of their own city.
4: Yeah. Which, I mean, being a tour guide is a very extroverted thing to do.
3: Totally.
5: Oh, I thought you were going to say sexy and romantic.
4: Oh, that's what I meant.
3: It's all those things, not to mention a very thoughtful thing to do. Because
4: yes.
3: He knew that Marzi was a history major
4: mm-hmm.
3: and thought that she would enjoy that. So in the car ride, he pointed out which buildings were old, which buildings were newer, which ones had ghosts in them, and even added a new historical point to the tour. The building where they had their first hug.
4: Oh, that's her house.
3: Yeah. You better include that spot on your next tour, the first hug location.
5: Aww.
6: Okay, I will.
4: You doing okay, Buzz?
6: Yeah, I'm okay. Sorry. Okay. Hearing it back is funny. Okay.
4: No, I mean, it was good. You put a lot of thought into it. I think that it could be a positive.
7: She was into it.
3: But can you say it more confidently?
4: I think you're going to be just fine.
3: There we go.
4: Yeah, I really do. That's true.
6: Three little birds. It's going to be okay.
5: He said three little birds.
4: It's that's a Bob Marley reference.
5: Yeah, that's a good mentality. Yeah, stay
3: deep
5: there.
3: Cut. Wow. A history and a music expert. Yeah. This is overwhelming for me. So I'm just going to start dialing Marzi's number. We'll see if she picks up. And we're going to get going here. Here we go.
8: Hello?
3: Hey, is this Marzi?
8: This is Marzi.
3: Hey, Marzi, thank you for answering. We're a radio show. We're called Brooke and Jeffrey in the Morning.
4: Hey, Marzi.
7: Hi.
5: Good morning.
4: Yeah. That makes sense.
3: Hi. Listen, we don't want to take up too much of your time, so I'm just going to get right to what we're doing here. It's a segment called A Second Date Update, and we're trying to help out one of our listeners that you went on a date with recently, a really nice guy named Buzz.
6: Why is he calling you?
4: Yeah,
3: that's the part of this segment that we're doing is we try to help listeners who've gone out with someone, and if they're not getting a call back for a second meetup, we can reach out on their behalf to see if there's a reason why.
4: I mean, we did hear at the end of the date you said you'd let him know about a second date, and you haven't let him know.
3: Yeah.
5: So
4: we're here.
3: We're here to find out.
5: Let him know.
6: Okay, so he told you what we did.
3: He gave us some of the highlights. Mm-hmm. He said there was a historical tour of the city.
4: That he planned.
6: Mm-hmm. Yeah, I mean, for me, it was like, I don't want to say it was cheap, but like, it wasn't good.
4: Whoa.
5: Why'd you say cheap?
3: What, you mean the quality of the tour wasn't good?
6: Just like the quality of the whole experience.
4: Wait a minute, though. He did it because he saw that you were a history major.
5: You're in history.
3: Right. What wasn't up to your standards of quality?
6: I mean, it was like, yes, I'm a history major, but it was just talking about the houses in my neighborhood. This neighbor's house was built in the 1940s. It was built for war. He was giving me square footage of homes. Like, it was just like, okay.
4: Yeah, he'd done some work on Zillow.
3: And what, you're saying that's not sexy?
6: Yeah, I mean, I just, like, I don't need to know about, like, all my neighbor's homes, but whatever, that was a little bit odd, and so we're ready to go. We get in the car, and he's got, like, a stack of index cards.
4: Oh.
6: And,
3: okay.
6: You know, he's going to tell me, oh, like, on the way to my favorite restaurant, I'm going to give you a little bit of history.

0: I'm like, okay, I mean, we're on our way to dinner, fine. But like, he's hell bent on getting out these facts. So like, I could be like, hey, like, keep your eye on the road. Like,
1: oh, he's reading the index cards as he's driving. Oh. Which maybe worse than looking at your phone.
2: Oh, no.
3: Or better, because it shows he can do two things at once. Oh. Multi-talented.
1: But I mean, how could he memorize all those facts that he brought?
4: I was wondering that.
0: I mean, you know, our town is not that big, right? Like, there wasn't so much to know or learn, but we finally make it in one piece to his favorite restaurant, which is right about the time we pulled into the parking lot of Arby's.
4: No.
3: That's not next to his favorite restaurant.
2: Well, he's telling you the history. This Arby's was built in 1950.
0: Yep. Got the full rundown of Arby's.
2: No, I was kidding. He really did that?
0: 100%. Like 15 minutes at least on just this Arby's and its history and everything, you know, that no one thought they needed to know about Arby's.
1: So that's interesting, because he did say that you guys went out to eat. We assumed it was a sit-down restaurant. We didn't know it was Arby's.
3: Arby's, you can sit down inside.
2: Yeah.
1: I mean, they do have the meats.
3: Yeah. Uh-huh. You know? And the seats.
1: Yeah, there it is.
0: Yeah. There it is. So we got done with that part of our lesson, and he pulls out a BOGO coupon for dinner.
1: Hey. Oh. Don't knock it. That's a man who's good with money.
3: Yeah.
0: It's all the things put together.
1: Yeah. But it does mean that you have to order the exact same thing as him in order for it to work.
4: Yeah.
0: Well, we've got two of the sandwiches to go.
2: The roast beef sandwiches.
1: Wait, you didn't sit down?
0: No, did not sit down. We got back into the car.
2: Tour continues.
4: So he's got an index card and food and driving.
3: Again, multi-talented.
0: He proceeds to take us to the opposite side of the Arby's that we were currently at. And just kept going on and on about Arby's. I think of the entire evening, easily 50% of what I learned was about Arby's. And I wanted to be done.
1: Oh, buddy.
2: I wanted to know when they did the hat.
1: No.
2: Like, why the hat is a thing.
1: I think he was just nervous.
3: I know. A lot of us would have found that interesting.
2: I don't think she was listening, Jeff.
3: In my eyes, he's done a lot of great stuff. He's planned this huge date for you. He's written down note cards. He's taken this tour. He's feeding you.
1: Know,
3: he's thrifty about it.
0: You know, well, maybe you should go out with him.
2: He already tried. Yeah. Remember, he asked if he could play with him.
3: I know. I wanted to play with him. And he said he wanted to reserve his playtime for you. And if you don't believe me, you can just ask him yourself, because we do have Buzz on the line right now waiting to talk to you.
5: Of course. I mean, I don't know. Arby's is great. Who doesn't like Arby's? It was around since 1964. It was actually going to be called Big Tech.
1: No.
5: Which not a lot of people know.
0: Do we see?
1: Oh, no. Buzz.
2: Big Tech.
1: Did you not hear what she said? She didn't want more information on Arby's.
5: Right. I'm sorry.
3: Talk to Marzi, Buzz.
5: Okay. Right. Hi, Marzi. Yeah.
0: Hi.
5: I didn't realize that wasn't something you wanted. And I did really like you.
0: Aww. You know, I just wish, like, if you liked me, you would have had more interest in me. Right? Like, I'm happy to know Arby's is your favorite and you're endearing enough, but I just didn't feel like you cared to get to know me at all.
5: Oh, man. Yeah, that makes sense. I think maybe the reason that I talk about it so much is because when I was 16, I worked at Arby's, and the day I got hired, I think to this day, is like the best day of my life. I always wanted to work at Arby's. It's really, I don't know. My dad worked at Arby's. My grandfather worked at Arby's.
1: Your Arby's legacy?
2: Wow.
5: Yeah.
4: That's kind of cool.
1: That's a better story.
4: Yeah.
3: Okay. Well, how long did you work there for, Buzz?
5: For 2 weeks, and then I got fired for a health code violation.
1: For a health code violation?
4: No.
1: What did you do?
5: I don't know if I'm supposed to say that.
2: Oh, man.
5: It's not sexy.
3: I mean, Buzz, that's what should have been on your tour.
4: Yeah.
3: Some historical information about you and your interesting work history.
1: How could you love Arby's that much and only keep the job for 2 weeks?
5: I guess I just went in overexcited.
4: Oh.
2: Okay. Oh, I don't want to know what the health code violation was then.
3: So, Marzi, does that maybe help explain a little bit, like, why what happened?
0: Yeah, I mean, it definitely explains a whole lot of things.
3: I bet if you say yes to another

0: And we would pay for it, by the way.
1: Yeah.
0: Buzz might even divulge the health code violations that got him fired in just 2 weeks.
2: I was 16. Now I'm 28. Okay.
3: Oh,
0: so,
3: wow.
0: Oh, yeah, it's a lifetime ago.
2: I've changed a lot in that time.
3: I want to get off the Arby's train.
4: What? Can you imagine the phone call to his dad having to tell him?
2: Like, yeah. It was the worst day of my life. And remember, I lived with him. I had to come home and talk to him about it.
4: To be the best day and the worst day in a 2 week period.
0: Marzi, please don't make this the worst day of his life and say no to him. Give him
4: come
0: a chance.
4: Come on, Marzi.
3: You know, you enjoy what you enjoy. I don't want to yuck your yum, but I want out of the Arby's universe.
0: That should be the new Arby's catchphrase.
1: Yeah.
0: Come yuck your yum here at Arby's.
2: Oh, man. Well, I respect your decision.
1: Oh, nice guy.
2: If you ever want to know what I did at the Arby's, text me and I'll tell you.
4: Oh, my God. Oh. I want to know.
0: Yeah, we all want to
1: know. No pictures.
3: No, thank you.
0: You're no fun.
5: 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It's a new dawn. It's a new day. 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It's a new

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1: Here we go. I wake up with them.
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3: Being in a committed relationship sounds great.
4: Yeah.
3: Until you realize you have to share literally everything.
5: Oh, yeah.
3: Your meals, your TV watching, and Brooke's biggest complaint, your bed. Michael, why are you napping in my bed again? I put your blanket in the bathtub for a reason.
4: The bathtub.
5: How'd you sneak in here?
4: Oh, my God.
3: Maybe loving relationships aren't as great as they're cracked up to be.
5: Maybe not, Jeff.
6: It's fun to have a bed that you sometimes let other people in.
3: Yeah, that's why today we're going to celebrate the true winners of the dating pool.
5: Ooh.
3: The chronically single people who can't even make it past date number one.
5: Because
3: even that was such a nightmare. So you're going to hear some of the worst first meetup stories from our listeners in a brand new Battle of the Tinder dates coming up.
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2: It's Brooke and Jeffrey in the morning. Time for your prank call. Hey. And today, a woman is setting up her husband because recently a neighbor complained to them about their kids leaving toys out on their front lawn, causing.

0: big eyesore.
1: Yeah.
2: Oh.
1: Stupid.
0: So what do we do?
1: Yeah.
0: Pour gasoline over it and light it on fire.
2: Hell yeah.
0: Not the toys.
1: Oh, I was going to say, that would fix the problem.
2: No, toys, too.
0: Just the situation. Although, you know what? Let's put a pin in the idea of flaming toys.
1: Right.
0: I like that. We'll get to that later. Now it's your phone tap right now.
3: Hello?
0: Hey, I was looking for Robert Brawl.
3: Speaking?
0: You're at a...

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1: Ready? Is everybody ready?
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3: One of our listeners told us he spent a full hour and a half of his date just in the car together.
4: What?
5: Whoa, that's got to be a long drive.
3: Yeah. He wasn't lost or stuck in traffic. And no, they weren't, quote, parked in the alleyway behind 7-Eleven.
5: That would be a good date.
4: That's romantic.
3: That's why they call it the lover's loading dock, bro.
4: No one calls it that, Jeff.
3: I sure do. But now it turns out he secretly planned their night to go exactly like that.
4: Oh.
3: And it might be one of the more original date ideas that we've ever heard.
4: Oh.
3: Which probably explains why he's on the phone with us.
4: Yeah.
3: Asking for help in a brand new second date update right after this.
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2: I don't know why, but I just have a good feeling about today's second date update.
3: You never start these like that. That's great, Jeff.
2: No, you just ruined it.
3: Okay.
2: It's gone.
4: Brooke, pop the bubble.
2: Thanks a lot.
3: Well, being positive.
2: Okay, you know what? I'm going to try to slog through this anyway.
3: Okay, there's the old Jeffrey that we know and love.
2: Before everybody rudely interrupted, I was feeling good.
3: Okay.
2: Because our listener who reached out for help is named after one of my favorite toys. His name is Buzz.
3: Hey.
2: And I would like to play with him again, just like I did when I was a child. Buzz, can I play with you?
5: I've been getting that my whole life.
3: Not a funny joke.
5: But everybody knows Buzz Lightyear, but nobody knows Buzz Aldrin, and he went to the moon.
3: Yeah.
4: Is he Buzz with an ED?
3: Yeah, that's what I'm picking up on too,
4: Jose. Are you hungover, bro? What's going on over
2: there? I'm sensing a buzz happening.
5: No, I'm good. I'm good.
4: Buzz Lightyear.
3: Let's go to the moon with him. Let's go.
2: All right.
4: There you go.
2: We want to get on your level, Buzz. Take us to where you are. Tell us about this woman that you reached out for help with. What's her name?
5: Her name's Marzi. I found her on Tinder. She's really cute.
3: Okay.
2: All right.
4: Good.
5: And she was like outgoing, extroverted, kind of like everything I'm not. You know, I'm kind of a little bit more reserved. I'm quieter. And I just thought maybe dating her would help bring me out of my shell a little bit.
4: Good.
5: But right. I don't know what happened.
3: Maybe we should get to the date before
4: Let's hear more.
5: Yeah,
2: let's go through some of the details of what actually went down. You meet up for what?
5: Well, my idea was just to travel around town together and, like, drive. It's, like, just the town where we live.

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1: It's funny, whenever someone asks you, so what do you think? Suddenly you become the world's leading expert on that topic.
2: That's so true.
1: Even if you know absolutely nothing about it.
2: Ooh.
1: You just think for a few seconds and you're like, well, Brooke, I don't know how long you can leave your kids outside in the winter without feeding them, but I guess maybe 3 days is probably fine.
2: Wait, is that a question for dogs?
3: I don't know. I heard in the Nordic areas it's like 5.
1: Yeah. Well, that's why this next segment is so great. Because when I ask, what's on your mind, who knows what wild answers will come flying out from this room of experts.
2: That's for sure.
1: We're going to see during a brand new edition of What's on Your Mind at 8:10.
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3: It's Brooke and Jeffrey in the morning, and recently I put two dead canaries for sale on eBay.
4: Oh, oh my gosh.
3: Let's just say they're not going cheap.
4: And I'm gonna, they're not cheap at our chirping.
3: Yeah. As a bird lover, that really hurt me to say. But not as much as it's going to hurt to say what's been on our minds.
4: Uh-huh. Yeah,
3: so time to go around the room, starting with Brooke. Brooke, what's on your mind?
5: Well, I had some bad news, good news. Okay. Situation.
6: Okay.
5: So yesterday.

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1: We here at Brooke and Jeffrey in the Morning love supporting local small businesses pranking the crap out of them. Especially when there's a friend or a relative of the owner who reaches out asking us to get them. And that's when we assemble a plan and put our top investigative reporter, Ed Daniels, on the job.
2: Reporters.
3: Yep. Your mom's favorite too.
2: Yes.
1: Because Ed always uncovers the seedy truth.
2: That's right.
1: Like in today's call where he reaches out to the founder of a new yoga studio.
2: Ew.
1: And you know there's always dark secrets behind those places.
3: Oh, yeah.
1: You're going to hear it in your phone tap right now.
4: Hello?
3: Hi, is this Sherry?
4: Yes, who's calling?
3: Oh, good morning. My name's Ed Daniels from Action 3 News.
4: Oh, okay.
3: Hi. I wanted to reach out because our newsroom heard that you opened a new yoga studio around the corner from us.
4: Oh, my God. Yes, I did. It's been my dream for years. We've been open

0: Just less than a month.
1: Wow, congratulations. Well,
0: thank you.
1: We do these little segments on new businesses around the city, and we'd love to feature yours.
0: Okay.
1: Awesome. Okay, well, let's do it. Hold on.
0: Okay.
1: I am getting word from my producer in my earpiece. We can go in 5 seconds.
0: Wait, now?
1: Yeah, I'll count us down.
0: I don't understand.
1: In 3, 2.

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1: Tallahassee. 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
2: 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Temperatures are in the mid to upper 70s to start today. Drier air moves in throughout the day. And we won't have to deal with a significant heat index. High pressure is now closer, which means stronger winds this afternoon, with gusts peaking from 20 to 30 miles per hour. From the ABC 27 First to Know Weather Center, I'm meteorologist Ryan Gold.
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3: The other day, I broke the news that the golden age of pumpkin spice was over.
4: Gosh.
5: Oh, man. Yeah.
4: Did you show us? I didn't see it everywhere as I left
6: I
4: the building.
6: No, that Starbucks heard the message.
5: Yeah. Starbucks sold out. I tried to get one. Yeah. They were all sold out.
3: Because it's dying. Brooke and Jeffrey in the morning. And even though there is a brand new pumpkin spice product that just came out, it only proves my point.
4: Does
3: that
4: it, Jeff?
3: This thing is dead and buried. Because I'm talking about pumpkin spice caskets.
5: No, don't do that.
7: Like the dead person casket?
4: You know what, though? Smells better.
3: Yeah. 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
4: Dude, you just put a little Starbucks cup in the body at the viewing. 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
3: In their ad, they say, quote, PSL season doesn't have to end when you do.
4: Hey.
3: And to learn more, they direct people to pumpkinspicecasket.com. Shocking that domain was even still available. But the pumpkin spice casket has an orangish color on the outside.
4: What is done?
3: With a white interior. And it only costs $1,600, which for a casket, I think, is actually a pretty good price.
4: You think they charge things up for weddings? Wait till you die. Yeah. It is expensive.
5: Okay, now how long is the scent guaranteed? Because I'm going to dig that up.

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4: Hi, this is Ed Sheeran.
5: It's Dua Lipa.
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9: Hey!
8: With 14 different speed settings, from gentle swab to memory eraser. Get to where fingers fear to go with laser stories. The segment where we read weird news stories around the globe just like everyone else does, except we've got a laser. Those other cotton caressers just don't. This first laser story is out of Minnesota. A 27-year-old drug dealer named Andy Silencia thought of himself as a shrewd business person.
9: They all do. Uh-huh.
8: Yes, his inventory consisted of illegal psychedelic mushrooms and other questionable drugs, but Andy says he wanted to be known for more than just your everyday drug dealer.
10: That's right.
9: They all do. You have a little bag of mushrooms. He's like, I run this city.
8: Yeah.
9: I run it.
10: Do you know what? I'm doing good.
8: Andy,
10: that's probably what he thinks.
8: He wanted to be seen as a guy who looked out for his customers.
10: That's right.
8: He recently offered discount loyalty cards to valued patrons who purchased his drugs.
9: Don't!
10: Is this like a punch card that you get at a coffee shop?
9: Yes.
8: Very similar to those that the coffee shops used to do.
10: Mm-hmm.
8: This is a little bit more modern. All we know

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2: Being in a committed relationship sounds great.
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2: Until you realize you have to share literally everything.
4: Oh, yeah.
2: Your meals, your TV watching, and Brooke's biggest complaint, your bed. Michael, why are you napping in my bed again? I put your blanket in the bathtub for a reason.
3: The bathtub.
4: How'd you sneak in here?
3: Oh, my God.
2: Maybe loving relationships aren't as great as they're cracked up to be.
4: Maybe not, Jeff.
5: It's fun to have a bed that you sometimes let other people in.
2: Yeah, that's why today we're going to celebrate the true winners of the dating pool.
3: Ooh.
2: The chronically single people who can't even make it past date number one.
4: Because
2: even that was such a nightmare. So you're going to hear some of the worst first meetup stories from our listeners in a brand new Battle of the Tinder dates coming up at 9.
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1: Two hopeless daters. One dating app that dares you to swipe right. The question is, whose love life is more tragic? It's Battle of the Tinder Dates.
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2: Battle of the Tinder Dates, where two of our listeners go head-to-head to find out whose love life is the most tragic.
3: Can you imagine that? What's going on in there?
2: We're having fun. I'll explain the rules in just a second, but first, let's meet today's contestants. In this corner, her signature flirtatious move is pulling out a jar of salsa from her purse and asking, soft or hard shell? That's why they call her Tortilla Mia.
4: Hey, everyone.
3: I think we all approve of you.
5: Flour or corn.
2: She is spicy. And in the other corner, she's found out through personal experience that she's allergic to three different brands of massage.

0: they have, you know, special privileges.
1: Oh, so, God.
0: I'm hearing you.
1: And I'm hearing your mocking tone.
0: No, listen, I came at you too harsh when we started things off. All right?
1: You think?
0: Yeah. And you know what? I need to learn to appreciate different aesthetics.
1: No, you need to learn to mind your business.
0: No, I get it. Some people decorate with flowers. You do it with broken tricycles. I got to be cool with that.
1: You did it again. You sucked me in. I thought you were apologizing.
0: Well, you know what? Listen, I can't take all the credit for being an asshole. Some of it's got to go to your wife, Jill, since she's the one who set you up for this prank call.
1: What the f*** are you talking about?
0: Jill reached out to our radio show. My real name is Jeff from Brooke and Jeffrey in the Morning. She wanted us to prank you. Honestly, dude, I've never seen your front yard. I don't know what it looks like. But it's a joke.
1: Well, listen, you almost got your ass whooped, whoever you are. And there's nothing wrong with my yard. I have kids. Well, so my yard is fine. Anybody else around who doesn't think so.
0: You should definitely put that sign up on the front yard. But Jill said that she's been giving you a tough time about cleaning things up, and she thought this phone tap might help.
1: A little bit, but calling my yard like a Black Friday Target, so that kind of hurt there, buddy. It pissed me off.
0: Think about it. A garage sale might actually help you.
1: You know what? I'm not cleaning up the kids' anymore, so I actually might do that.
0: I want one of those broken tricycles.
1: Well, you can have it, goddammit.
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3: Brooke and Jeffrey in the morning. 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

line, time is money, as the old saying goes. How much money do you spend, would you guess, just for convenience sake? It's Allie. Let me explain what I mean. According to a recent survey, 97% of Americans have used a convenience service in the last month, from takeout food to grocery delivery to errands apps. People say that they are willing to spend about $87 on average for an hour of free time, which is more than they actually earn per hour for most Americans. So how many convenience services are you spending money on per month? And is it worth it? 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
1: 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I know you got school. I know you got all. 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
1: 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She hasn't been to the Country Music Awards in many, many years, and she will be attending

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Dancing with the Stars has officially kicked off season 35. Talk about everything that happened last night, also the differences between this season and the past seasons. That's coming up next on Hot 100.

excited for Dancing with the Stars season 35, which kicked off last night. 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This year they did something different. A two-night premiere. Last night, the male celebrities performed, and it was only the male celebrities. Tonight, the female celebrities will perform, but it was cute. They performed from the number one songs during their respective birth years. You had Connor Levitt perform, Ezra Freck, Connor Wood, Taylor Hanson, Jackson Olsen, Guillermo Rodriguez, Harry Shum Jr., and Tyler Cameron. So excited for night two, which is tonight. Obviously, there was an elimination last night. There's going to be another one tonight. Who are your favorites so far? Text me. Let me know. 850-383-1049. I think my favorites are Connor Wood, Tyler Cameron. Who else are you rooting for?

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This song requested by Tracy from 2015, the same year the entire internet argued over whether a dress is white and gold or black and blue. It's 21 Pilots, Tear in My Heart.

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Ariana Grande, Gracie Abrams, French Montana, The Killers, and more. Right now, it's Shaboozy and Good News.

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1: 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Coming up next, a survey on what people are willing to splurge on for convenience and just how much money they're willing to spend for an hour of free.

9. Time is money, as the old saying goes. How much money do you spend, would you guess, just for convenience sake? It's Allie. Let me explain what I mean. According to a recent survey, 97% of Americans have used a convenience service in the last month, from takeout food to grocery delivery to errands apps. People say that they are willing to spend about $87 on average for an hour of free time, which is more than they actually earn per hour for most Americans. So how many convenience services are you spending money on per month, and is it worth it? Text me at 850-383-1049.

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1: And if it's not, can we really have a discussion about that? Because you need to get your life straight. I mean, what are you thinking? I know you got work. I know you got school. I know you got all. 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
1: Hot 104.9, Tallahassee's number one hit music station, thanks to you. Dancing with the Stars has officially kicked off season 35. Talk about everything that happened last night. Also, the differences between this season and the past seasons. That's coming up next on Hot

And it was only the male celebrities. Tonight, the female celebrities will perform. But it was cute. They performed from the number one songs during their respective birth years. You had Connor Levitt perform, Ezra Freck, Connor Wood, Taylor Hansen, Jackson Olsen, Guillermo Rodriguez, Harry Shum Jr., and Tyler Cameron. So excited for night two, which is tonight. Obviously, there was an elimination last night. There's going to be another one tonight. Who are your favorites so far? Text me. Let me know. 850-383-1049. I think my favorites are Connor Wood, Tyler Cameron. Who else are you rooting for? Let me know.

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1: And if it's not, can we really have a discussion about that? 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I know you got school. I know you got all... Come on!

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Nostalgic hits, and they're all picked by you. 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
1: Like, I love that it's back. I don't know why they ever got rid of it.
0: It just brings me so much joy. You know what else brings me joy? Breaking good news to people.
1: Me
0: and that's
1: too.
0: What we're going to do today. We've got this every Wednesday where we call somebody and let our listener give good news to someone in their life. So this one's going to be a good one today.
1: Yeah, he's very happy, so I'm excited.
0: You're going to want to stick around for this one. 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

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They say you a superstar now, damn, I guess I am. 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

0: More vivid in ways, what I feel I deserve. Yeah, cause I'm so freaking fabulous.
1: Shout out to Meek for giving us a shout out today on her Instagram story.
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1: Along with a lot of other entertainment, American Idol is heading east to Georgia. The singing competition is moving production from Los Angeles to the Atlanta area for its upcoming 25th season, which premieres in the new year. While no official reason has been given for the move, we all know Georgia offers, you know, a 30% tax credit for unscripted and reality TV productions. So that's at least $500,000
0: in their pocket. So that's amazing. We were talking about this earlier. A bunch of us were in the car, and apparently this is happening to a lot of game shows, mm-hmm. a lot of reality shows. Made in Georgia is becoming the new thing.
1: Well, I'm excited about it because we can easily hop up there and see it or be on the show. Or
0: Maybe you can. You've heard me sing.
1: No, not like that, but like be in the audience.
0: Do they do that?
1: Yeah, of course.
0: Oh, okay, well, that would be fun. That would be something fun to do.
1: That's your Hot Takes brought to you by Warner Kia. 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

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Breaking Good is something we do every single Wednesday where we let one of you break some good news to someone in your life. And that is what we're going to do. Coming up in two songs, we're going to talk to Andre, who sent us an email, and he wants to surprise his best friend. You're not going to want to miss this. It's Hot 104.9.

0: All right, it's time to break some good news. This one came to us via email. And when I saw it, I was like, I got to reach out to this guy because this is something that is so cool. Imagine like having a best friend and you share a lot of life memories together and it only gets better as adults.
1: Oh, I love that. I have that.
0: So, really?
1: Yeah, with a lot of people.
0: Okay, well, you know, this today is not about you, but let's talk to Andre right now, and we maybe hear your story later. Maybe you can try to weave it in.
1: No. I was just relating.
0: And that's good. We love relatability. I'm just saying. Now I want to hear your story. Should we just skip Andre and just go to you? Okay, let's go to Andre. Let's talk to him. Andre, you're here to break some good news to your buddy. Tell us what's going on, man.
2: Oh, yeah, my brother David, man. I call him my brother. He's been there for me through some really tough times. We've been knowing each other, I mean, since we were, I mean, toddlers, bro. I mean, I don't really have any memories without him. So it's just such a pleasure to share this news with my man. He's not going to believe it because I didn't believe it,
0: well,
2: right?
0: Listen, so, like I said, I couldn't believe this when you emailed us, so I had to reach out to you.
2: Yeah, I know, right? But it couldn't happen to a better group of fellas. It's going to be great, man. I can't wait to share the news with them.
0: Us too, Andre. So let's just give some backstory to the listeners right now. So, Andre, you and your wife, David and his wife, y'all went on a couple's cruise just a couple of months ago, and David came back with some pretty exciting news, a little souvenir from the trip. His wife is pregnant.
1: Woo-hoo!
0: And so you've got some news that you want to share with him. So let's see if we can get him on the phone right now.
2: All right, let's do it.
3: Hello?
0: Hey, I'm looking for David.
3: Yeah, who's this?
0: Hey, David, Twiggins and Allie from Hot 104.9, the radio station in Tallahassee. You may have heard of us.
3: I don't listen to this station.
1: That's all right.
0: We get that.

0: sometimes. But we know a guy who does actually listen to our station. Your lifelong friend, Andre, called us up, and he told us about you.
1: Oh, all right.
0: Yeah, it's pretty cool. So you don't know this because you don't listen, but we have a segment called Breaking Good where we give good news to people in our audience.
1: Okay.
0: So maybe you'll be in our audience after this. But we got Andre on the phone. We'll talk about that later. Andre, break some good news for us right now, buddy.
2: Hey, what's going on, Dave? My brother, what's up, man?
3: Dude, what's up?
2: Oh, man. You know, it's always a pleasure to speak with you, bro.
3: What are you doing?
2: Oh, man, listen. What am I doing is great. Okay, listen. You won't believe this. Now, you know we went on the cruise back in July, right? We had tons of fun, okay?
1: Yeah.
2: And I know you shared the good news about Jennifer and, you know, the special delivery that you got. And it seems like we left the cruise with more than souvenirs. Now, listen, man, you will not believe this, okay?
1: All right.
0: Yeah.
2: Megan is pregnant as well, bro.
0: Wow.
3: What?
2: And, wait, that's not it. Do you know she has the same due date as Jennifer, man?
4: What?
3: Oh, dude.
2: Listen. Man,
1: dude.
2: Can you believe that, man?
3: That's
2: crazy, right?
3: Oh, man, that's the best cruise ever, man. Best news, best cruise.
2: That's it, man. We're going to be raising our kids together. Like, we came up together, man. Isn't
3: Hell yeah, man. Oh, my God. That's awesome.
2: Oh, so great, man.
0: This is incredible.
4: This is the most insane thing. I love it.
0: What a way the universe works. This is crazy.
2: Yeah, man. This is my brother. I just couldn't wait to share the news with him. He's such a great guy, and he's having his first child. I'm having my first child. And what do you know? We're having them together, man. I just can't believe it. I can't believe it. I can't wait to start on this journey, man.
1: My God, I can't even. I'm like, I don't even know. It's gonna be so crazy.
2: Right?
3: I can't believe you called the radio to tell me this is freaking awesome, man. We're gonna be dead. We're gonna be dead.
2: Think about it, us, man. Dads, really?
0: This is one of the happiest breaking goods we've ever done.
4: Yeah, you guys seem so sweet. I love it.
0: Congratulations to you guys. Maybe y'all should get like hospital beds next to each other.
2: Thank you, man.
3: Thank you.
2: I love you, man. You know I love you, man.
0: I love you, man.
3: Love you, man. Love you, man.
0: Thank you. There it is. All right.
4: Twig and Stink it there saying I love you.
0: All right. Yes, that's great news.
4: That is so cool. That's something you dream about as a kid. It's like, oh, let's have babies at the same time with your bestie.
0: Yeah. Was that kind of like what you were talking about at the beginning of the segment? Is it babies? Like,
4: no, it's not.
0: Where you've never
4: babies,
0: been pregnant with at the same time.
4: No, but I probably will be here in the next couple of years.
0: Oh. Okay.
4: Well, I just mean like, and I have so many friends from childhood and they're also, I mean, it's not too hard to get pregnant at the same time.
0: You better hurry up. Most of them are already, you know.
4: That's true. They'll be on their fourth. I'll be on my first.
0: Yeah, you're going to be a geriatric mother.
4: Yeah.
0: It's Hot 104.9. That is Breaking Good.

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1: Summer Smokehouse.
0: That's right. A great little barbecue joint. Well, it's not that little anymore. Everyone knows about it, and everybody loves it. So they're going to go fast, and so you're going to want to be first in virtual line Friday morning at 9 a.m. at tally-deals.com.

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3: It's all brought to you by Port Paul's Poorhouse on the Tennessee Strip. 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
3: Yeah, so apparently it's great. 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So stop by and check it out. Taylor Swift kicking us off now with I Knew It, I Knew You at number four.

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1: I promise this is an experience you will remember forever.
0: It's one of my favorite things that we get to do every year.
1: Yeah, we make great memories there. Of course, they've got haunted houses, scare zones, and you can register for those tickets right now.
0: I wonder if the house is going to smell like pee this year. Last year, remember that house that smelled like pee?
1: I don't know if that was purposeful or...
0: I thought it was you at first. You were the one in front of me. Lose.

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1: Charlie XCX is Playboy's fall cover star, and Kylie Jenner interviewed her for The Issue, which I find interesting. But Charlie talked about her confidence, her marriage to George Daniel, and the way he helped inspire her song, I'm Afraid. She says that marriage matters to them, but it doesn't feel like a high-pressure label. The Issue arrives September 29th. And Kylie asking the questions is very interesting, but I think it's great because they're both acting together in a film called The Moment. So it's not just like a random selection. The two, I guess, have been building a relationship for

0: wild.
1: Believe it or not, Playboy's still a thing. I right? don't think it's in print. But wow, look at these photos of her. I'm sorry.
0: Lift your eyes.
1: Can't look away from that.
0: That's your hot takes brought to you by Warner Kia. 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

0: Tom 104.9, some news coming out today that Ed Sheeran has had several of his openers walk out over a situation over Macklemore.
1: Yeah, pretty much all of them actually have canceled on him.
0: So I guess Macklemore was removed following a pro-Palestinian remark on stage.
1: Yeah, and Ed Sheeran's posted about it. It wasn't him removing him. It was their promoter because apparently a bunch of shows were going to cancel if Macklemore was performing, and so the promoter decided to remove Macklemore, and now other openers are trying to stand up for Macklemore.
0: Phineas, Lucas Graham, yeah. Aaron Rowe all dropped out.
1: Yeah. Interesting, for sure.
0: It is very interesting. I'd like to see how this plays out. Top 104.9.

0: 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First of all, you have to imagine yourself actually physically flying a plane. And then something didn't feel right, like perhaps the steering wheel felt a little loose.
1: Oh, no.
0: We're going to tell you what happened when that situation occurred with a pilot in your Weird News Roundup.
1: Also, over in the United Kingdom, a village has voted to leave.

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1: First up, viral air traffic control audio captures an American Eagle captain declaring an emergency after the control yoke, which I guess is the steering on his side, came loose.
0: Yeah, here's the audio of that.
2: I just don't feel comfortable flying this thing around anymore. We're going to go ahead and declare an emergency on Envoy 3551. We have a loose yoke on my side, on the captain's side, so we got the FO flying. We're going to go ahead and go back to Chicago.
0: Yeah, I don't, that's never good when your yoke gives out.
1: No, the flight had left Chicago for Minneapolis with 52 people aboard. The first officer still had working controls, so the crew decided to turn back. This is so freaky, especially since the airline didn't have a procedure for, like, a loose yoke.
0: And it apparently doesn't happen often because the air traffic controller said, quote, definitely a first for us,
1: wow.
0: Which is a sentence I do not want to hear from the cockpit.
1: Never.
0: Next up, a yellow-bellied marmot turned up in San Francisco, far from the mountain habitat where it belongs. Rescuers think it crawled under a parked car near Lake Tahoe or Burning Man and rode into the city.
1: Wow.
0: It was found after drinking radiator fluid, which can be deadly. The marmot survived treatment. Wildlife workers have been trying to identify where the road trip began so they can return it to the right area. So the animal took this ride that it never agreed to, and then it still got a medical bill at the end.
1: I guess you got to check under the car before leaving.

0: investigates this. So PETA, you know, they had a protest and now it's turned into a police
1: situation.
0: Yeah.
1: Yeah. That meeting's that's going to be a tough meeting to have for sure, because those people are very serious, the PETA people. Finally, the English village of Pidlington held a vote to leave the United States and call itself the Principality of Pidlington. The referendum was symbolic and has no legal force, but in a village of about 350 people, the vote was 285-26. Residents organized while protesting a government plan to house up to 1,200 asylum seekers at a former nearby military base.
0: Wow.
1: The part that sounds made up is that the whole village put themselves to independence just out of nowhere. They just decided they were done with the UK.
0: I didn't know, like, things still happen like this nowadays. I thought that was an America thing back in the day.
1: Yeah, like they had a little talk about a revolution moment there in Pidlington. That is your Weird News Roundup. 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
14: Queens and Alley in the afternoon on Hot 104.9 with a traffic update. If you are driving home right now or maybe you're about to leave work, just beware of Monroe Street downtown. A lot of the traffic lights are out. Police are there directing traffic. They're asking people to treat all intersections as a four-way stop. It seems that the traffic lights are out from Game Street all the way to Call Street. So just expect delay in traffic and be patient. They're working on it. It's Hot 104.9. Enjoy your afternoon. Here's Ella Langley. Just

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1: A traffic update for you on Hot 104.9. A large section of downtown near Monroe Street, Gaines Street, Call Street, and the surrounding area is currently without electricity, which means the traffic lights are not working. So if you are in that area or headed that way, make sure you treat the intersections like a four-way stop. Police are there directing traffic, and be patient with them as they try to solve the issue. It's Hot 104.9. Here's Dominic Fike and Baby Doll. I can't.

0: you ride home commercial free last night, the premiere of Dancing with the Stars.
1: I have so many thoughts, and I have my favorites for sure.
0: Who did you like most out of the men that you saw last night?
1: Well, Connor Wood, but I have like a bias towards him already. I love him. I also loved Ezra Freck, who is a Paralympian, and he did fabulous.
0: He had on that like moon boot leg. He was just bouncing around that stage.
1: Yes, and he's such a natural dancer. You can tell by his upper body. And then also I loved, I believe it's Harry from Grey's Anatomy.
0: Yeah, he was great. He's a hip-hop dancer.
1: Yeah, I know.
0: And I like Jackson Olsen. I did.
1: Yeah. Something about him. I can't get past it.
0: It's probably the teeth that you don't like. The fake teeth.
1: They're just so large.
0: He should have gone a size down on those.
1: No, he'll do very good, too.

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1: A traffic update for you on Hot 104.9. A large section of downtown near Monroe Street, Gaines Street, Call Street, and the surrounding area is currently without electricity, which means the traffic lights are not working. So if you are in that area or headed that way, make sure you treat the intersections like a four-way stop. Police are there directing traffic, and be patient with them as they try to solve the issue. It's Hot 104.9. Here's Dominic Fike and Baby Doll.

0: Talk 104.9. It's time now for your hot takes. I can't believe we're already talking about the halftime show for the Super Bowl.
1: So I've actually seen this all over my social media lately, and there are two stars in particular who are supposedly among the top choices being considered for the Super Bowl, and that is Harry Styles and Justin Bieber.
0: Wow.
1: Yes, both singers are high on Roc Nation's shortlist, with Jay-Z having final say on who performs the halftime show. I've also seen Miley Cyrus rumored. She would be a great one.
0: Wouldn't hate that.
1: Now, wouldn't hate any of those people.
0: No.
1: None of their team have spoken out about this, but I'm sure we'll find out soon enough if one of these people are doing it.
0: Which boomer do you think will be the first person on the internet? If I mean, like, any of those are announced, and someone,
1: think any boomer would hate
0: Someone's going to be like, who? That's what they always say. Who?
1: For Harry Styles or Justin Bieber?
0: It would probably be the most likely of the who's would be Harry Styles for these boomers.
1: Yeah, for sure.
0: No offense to boomers, but I mean, some people give you all a bad name.
1: Well, yeah. But I'd be over the moon with any of these choices, and I would desperately want to go.
0: My vote is for Justin Bieber, of course.
1: Yeah, me too. That's your hot takes brought to you by Warner Kia. Shop online at warnerkia.com. 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
1: Hey, this is Grace Gosted. 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

0: It's on 104.9. I saw this story on thedaily.com that says that a man claims that his wife was expected to spend nearly $6,000 as a bridesmaid.
1: Woo, no.
0: Would you spend that amount of money to be in a wedding? Give us a call, 850-383-1049.

0: Saw 104.9. This is a crazy story. A man says his wife was asked to spend nearly $6,000 to be a bridesmaid in his brother's wedding.
1: In his brother's wedding? Oh, absolutely not.
0: So the bride wanted one white dress for the ceremony and a pink cocktail dress for the reception. I mean, that's, you know, that is something that people do. And,
1: sure.
0: But usually they have a concept of money. He says these two dresses were almost $3,000 each. And then they were going to Mexico for the bachelorette trip. That was another $3,000.
1: You're kidding. And I bet there was still a bridal shower at some mansion. That didn't have a price yet. So, no, that's not a wedding invitation.
0: Yeah,
1: that's just
0: like
1: asking,
0: a bill.
1: Yeah, it's like, here's an invoice. Come join me for my wedding.
0: Yeah, he told his brother and the bride that they basically could kick rocks and that they were dropping out of the wedding. The bride apologized and sent enough money to cover the dress.
1: Oh.
0: Well, why didn't you do this in the first place?
1: Yeah, that's not bad then.
0: I mean, if those are her requirements and she can pay, then I'm all for this.
1: Yeah, if she handled it, that's the thing. Like, I guess she should have offered from the beginning, though. Like, hey, I know this is astronomical. Let me pay for it from the beginning. And I think he probably should have talked to his wife before he dropped out.
0: Yeah.
1: On behalf of the both of them.
0: Well, the guy goes on to say that the wife was embarrassed even after this all happened because she assumed, well, she thought that the other bride thought that she was poor. And which, you know what? Even if that was the case, I wouldn't assume that someone thought I was poor, because especially if it's an outrageous amount like that.
1: Yeah, that's the thing. Like, you can be $6,000 doesn't mean, if you're dropping out for $6,000, that doesn't mean you're poor. It just means maybe you don't want to spend $6,000 on that one thing.
0: I'm not going to start somebody else's marriage off in debt, right? By putting my household in the crapper.
1: Yeah, no. $6,000 is way too much. And that doesn't even cover, that was only for the dresses and the bachelorette trip. That's not even with everything else that comes, like gifts and other wedding things. Like, that's just a lot.
0: What is the most you would spend on some, what is the most you have spent on someone else's wedding? I guess that would be a better question for you, because you've done it a lot.
1: Yeah, I would say you're in the couple thousands for sure. By the time you do, well, think about it. By the time you, it's the trips. It's the trips that get you. So like a bachelorette trip, you could easily spend $1,000. And then if you add a $200 present, let's say you do that. And then let's say you spend money to help them set up the bridal shower.
0: You
1: that's
0: give
1: another
0: them $2,000 presents?
1: $200 present, I said. So if you do $1,000 on

0: trip, $200 present, $200 spend to help set up a bridal shower.
1: You're giving $200 presents? You're giving $200 presents?
0: I don't know. A lot of people do, though. Okay, $100 present. Whatever. It still adds to about $2,000. You're spending on all this. And if you get a hotel, let's say you have to get a hotel for the wedding, like, it's a lot of money.
1: This is why I always say, if you invite me to a destination wedding that's not close, I'm not coming.

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0: It's the 5 o'clock free ride. 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

0: Another update for you on the power outage situation that covered most of downtown. It seems that all lights from the Capitol all the way up to Tennessee and beyond are working again. So traffic is a little bit backed up, but it's moving pretty smoothly. Now, if you do encounter a traffic light that is out, make sure that you treat that as a four-way stop. Thanks to the Tallahassee Police Department and the Tallahassee Utilities crew for keeping us going on this rush hour. They did a great job. And thank you so much for listening to your Adams Radio Group station.
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0: Hot 104.9, Twiggins and Allie in the afternoon. It's Wednesday, so we will be doing Breaking Good, where we let one of you break some good news to somebody in your life. And we've got Andre this week. And Andre went on a cruise with one of his buddies and has some great news to tell.
1: Yeah, this news is definitely going to make you smile.
0: He sent us an email, and we can't wait to share it with everybody. Coming up later this hour, Hot 104.9.

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1: Along with a lot of other entertainment, American Idol is heading east to Georgia. The singing competition is moving production from Los Angeles to the Atlanta area for its upcoming 25th season, which premieres in the new year. While no official reason has been given for the move, we all know Georgia offers, you know, a 30% tax credit for unscripted and reality TV productions. So that's at least $500,000
0: in their pocket. So that's amazing. We were talking about this earlier. A bunch of us were in the car, and apparently this is happening to a lot of game shows, mm-hmm. a lot of reality shows. Made in Georgia is becoming the new thing.
1: Well, I'm excited about it because we can easily hop up there and see it or be on the show or

0: Yeah, maybe you can. You've heard me sing.
1: No, no, not like that, but like be in the audience.
0: Do they do that?
1: Yeah, of course.
0: Oh, okay, well, that would be fun. That would be something fun to do.
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1: Hi, it's Olivia Munn with my shelter pets, Frankie and Chance. Say hi, guys. When I adopted them, I discovered that they both have incredible personalities. 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

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Breaking good is something we do every single Wednesday where we let one of you break some good news to someone in your life. And that is what we're going to do. Coming up in two songs, we're going to talk to Andre, who sent us an email and he wants to surprise his best friend. You're not going to want to miss this. It's Hot 104.9. I can't

0: right, it's time to break some good news. This one came to us via email. And when I saw it, I was like, I got to reach out to this guy because this is something that is so cool. Imagine like having a best friend and you share a lot of life memories together and it only gets better as adults.
1: Oh, I love that. I have that.
0: So really?
1: Yeah, with a lot of people.
0: Okay. Well, you know, this today is not about you, but let's talk to Andre right now and we maybe hear your story later. Maybe you can try to weave it in.
1: No. I was just relating.
0: And that's good. We love relatability. I'm just saying. Now I want to hear your story. Should we just skip Andre and just
1: no.
0: go to you? Okay, let's go to Andre. Let's talk to him. Andre, you're here to break some good news to your buddy. Tell us what's going on, man.
2: Oh, yeah, my brother David, man. I call him my brother. He's been there for me through some really tough times. We've been knowing each other, since we were, toddlers, bro. I don't really have any memories without him. So it's just such a pleasure to share this news with my man. He's not going to believe it because I didn't believe it,
0: well,
2: right?
0: Listen, like I said, I couldn't believe this when you emailed us, so I had to reach out to you.
2: Yeah, I know, right? But it couldn't happen to a better group of fellas. It's going to be great, man. I can't wait to share the news with them.
0: Us too, Andre. So let's just give some backstory to the listeners right now. So, Andre, you and your wife, David and his wife, y'all went on a couple's cruise just a couple of months ago, and David came back with some pretty exciting news, a little souvenir from the trip. His wife is pregnant.
1: Woo-hoo!
0: And so you've got some news that you want to share with him. So let's see if we can get him on the phone right now.
2: All right, let's do it.
3: Hello?
0: Hey, I'm looking for David.
3: Yeah, who's this?
0: Hey, David, Twiggins and Allie from Hot 104.9, the radio station in Tallahassee. You may have heard of us.
3: I don't listen to this station.
1: That's all right.
0: We've heard, we get that sometimes. But we know a guy who does actually listen to our station. Your lifelong friend, Andre, called us up, and he told us about you.
3: Oh, all right.
0: Yeah, it's pretty cool. So you don't know this because you don't listen, but we have a segment called Breaking Good where we give good news to people in our audience.
3: Okay.
0: So maybe you'll be in our audience after this, but we got Andre on the phone. We'll talk about that later. Andre, break some good news for us right now, buddy.
2: Hey, what's going on, Dave? My brother, what's up, man?
3: Dude, what's up?
2: Oh, man. You know, it's always a pleasure to speak with you, bro.
3: What are you doing?
2: Oh, man, listen. What am I doing is great. Okay, listen. You won't believe this. Now, you know we went on the cruise back in July, right? We had tons of fun, okay?
3: Yeah.
2: And I know you shared the good news about Jennifer and, you know, the special delivery that you got. And it seems like we left the cruise with more than souvenirs. Now, listen, man, you will not believe this, okay?
3: All right.
0: Yeah.
2: Megan is pregnant as well, bro.
0: Wow.
3: What?
2: Not it. Do you know she has the same due date?

0: It's Jennifer, man.
1: What?
2: Oh, dude.
0: Listen. Man,
2: dude.
0: Can you believe that, man?
2: That's crazy,
0: right?
2: Oh, man, that's the best cruise ever, man. Best news, best cruise.
0: Man. That's it, man. We're going to be raising our kids together. Like, we came up together, man. Isn't
2: Hell yeah, great? Man. Oh, my God. That's awesome.
0: Oh, so great, man.
3: This is incredible.
1: This
3: I mean,
1: is the most insane thing. I love it.
3: What a way the universe works. This is crazy.
0: Yeah, man. This is my brother. I just couldn't wait to share the news with him. He's such a great guy, and he's having his first child. I'm having my first child. And what do you know? We're having them together, man. I just can't believe it. I can't believe it. I can't wait to start on this journey, man.
2: My God, I can't even. I'm like, I don't even know. That's gonna be so crazy.
0: Right?
2: I can't believe you called the radio to tell me this is freaking awesome, man. We're gonna be dead. We're gonna be dead.
0: Think about it, us, man. Dads, really?
3: This is one of the happiest breaking guys we've ever done.
1: Yeah, you guys seem so sweet. I love it.
3: Congratulations to you guys. Maybe y'all should get like hospital beds next
0: Thank
3: to each
0: you,
3: other.
0: Thank you, man.
2: Thank you.
0: I love you, man. You know I love you, man.
3: I love you, man.
2: Love you, man. Love you, man.
3: Thank you. There it is. All right.
1: Twiggins thinking they're saying I love you.
3: All right. Yes, that's great news.
1: That is so cool. That's something you dream about as a kid. It's like, oh, let's have babies at the same time with your bestie.
3: Yeah. Was that kind of like what you were talking about at the beginning of the segment? Is it babies? Like,
1: no, it's not.
3: Where you've never
1: babies,
3: been pregnant
1: but,
3: with but at the same time.
1: No, but I probably will be here in the next couple of years.
3: Oh. Okay.
1: Well, I just mean like, and I have so many friends from childhood and they're also, I mean, it's not too hard to get pregnant at the same time.
3: You better hurry up. Most of them are already, you know.
1: That's true. They'll be on their fourth. I'll be on my first.
3: Yeah. You're going to be a geriatric mother.
1: Yeah.
3: 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That is Breaking Good.

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it's not, can we really have a discussion about that? 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I mean, what are you thinking? I know you got work. I know you got school. I know you got all. 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